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1: 90.9 WOXR Schuyler Falls, Burlington. 90.1 WOXM Middlebury. 88.1 WNCH Norwich. 106.9 WVTI Brighton. 91.5 WVLR FM Lindenville. 91.1 WVNK Manchester. 95.1 WVTQ Sunderland, Manchester. 107.5 WVER FM West Rutland. 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

0: hornists William Purvis and Lauren Hunt with an incredible collection of talented friends there for an octet for winds in E flat major, composed by Beethoven before he stepped more solidly into his greatness. Flickers of his fire burning bright there. 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

0: in spite of the fact that stylistically it was ahead of its time, or I guess maybe because of it, that was Mozart's most popular concerto throughout the entire 19th century, his 26th in D major, known as Coronation, the English Chamber Orchestra performing there with pianist Mitsuko Uchida, Jeffrey Tate conducting.
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1: Good morning. From the Fairbanks Museum in St. Johnsbury, this is the Eye on the Sky forecast. A weakening cold front guided a storm through southern areas yesterday, with numerous showers just scattered to the north, all settling to the south this morning, leaving mild air and some fog. A second cold front, only producing clouds, swings south on gusty northwest winds today, delivering much cooler air, some increasing sunshine, followed by a chilly night with areas of dense fog and some isolated frost in the cold spots. A sunny, cool start to the weekend tomorrow, then periods of rain returning Sunday. Now the forecast. Patchy dense fog early, increasing sunshine, cooler in the low 60s to low 70s north to south. Mainly clear this evening, then some clouds overnight, chilly areas of dense valley fog, and isolated frost in the cold spots. Lows upper 30s and low 40s, 30s in the cold spots, and tomorrow, fog burns off to sunshine in the upper 50s to mid 60s. I'm meteorologist Mark Breen with an Eye on the Sky.
2: This is the Composer's Datebook for September 18th. I'm John Burge. On today's date in 1930, in Kingsway Hall in London, the British composer Sir Edward Elgar conducted the first performance of his Pomp and Circumstance March No. 5, the last in this popular series. Two of the previous marches had been dedicated to organist friends.

The symphony, as a work of art, more than deserved the overwhelming applause it got. But I was no more able to applaud than at the end of Tchaikovsky's Pathétique symphony. Less so, in fact, for this seemed to be an ultimate nihilism beyond Tchaikovsky's. Every drop of blood seemed frozen in one's veins. Those are the words of Derek Cook, a distinguished English musicologist who later put together the Mahler 10th Symphony. And he got a good taste of that nihilism, as he puts it, listening to the first performance of Vaughan Williams' Symphony No. 6 in E minor. This piece, here's E minor. You could play Greensleeves in E minor. But that's not how Vaughan Williams takes this E minor. He plays immediately the wrong note, F, G, A. The tremendous crunch is the way he starts the Sixth Symphony. This is a man in his later 70s, filled with energy. Not always dark. Let's in fact turn to some Shakespeare songs. Here are two selections with the Finzi singers, The Cloud-Capped Towers and Over Hill and Dale from Midsummer Night's Dream.

This is Symphony Cast from APM, American Public Media. I'm Steve Seal. We're back again this week at the largest classical music festival in the world, the BBC Proms. From July through September, music fans enjoy 8 weeks of amazing celebratory music making with concerts of orchestra, choral, and chamber music held chiefly at London's Royal Albert Hall. If you're a music lover who is new to classical music, the Proms is the perfect place to start exploring. In fact, the first conductor of the Proms, Sir Henry Wood, had just that in mind back in 1895. He wanted this festival to be accessible to the masses, and to this day, it still holds true to that mission.